good looking thing, you. 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
1: Hello, you good looking thing, you. Yeah, huh? Now this is the killer speaking. 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
1: Didn't call you back, my fault. 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

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Do I what? Well, I what? Can't never tell, baby. I might.

Huh? 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I thought you might pick me up at 8 and don't be late.